0: 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SRF 3.
1: Yes, Empress Divine. 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

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Oh my, my, oh my, my love, I take one look at you, you're taking me out.

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1: SRF3. Das ist Radio.

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Hey, what can I say? If life was a highway, the seat was an enclave, I'd be swerving in five lanes. Speed's at a high rate, like I'm sliding on ice, maybe. That's what I made. If came at you sideways, I can't keep my lies straight.

0: I love you, but I love the Lord. Lord, I love any physical being. I think that's wonderful. But then why can't you bring that same feeling home?
1: I want to be
0: I really wish that I could do that.
2: No, I never did it. That was atypical.
0: What makes you think you can do it?
3: Now I feel forgotten.
0: Well, he said a man's foes will be they of his own household. Well, I hardly believe that your own father or mother or brother or sister would be your enemy. You're gonna call him a liar?
4: No, I'm not calling him a liar.
0: Well, I can do all things through the Lord. He can do it.
4: You saw the way we live and what we did. Do you believe?
0: I really don't think so.
2: Let's see, I've lost her. Let me see,
0: Lord, I love any physical being. I think that's wonderful.
1: I love

0: gut.
1: Yeah, it's true. Yes, you were right. When you told me about a dozen times I messed it up. You've had enough. I put